there's lots of trouble floating around these days. Seems like everybody's sick, sick, sick. And I'm right in there with them. Listen. Well, there's one thing that's for sure. Ain't no use crying. Just get in there and pitch. Sometimes you need help. That's when you kind of look up, you know.

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I know where I can get help when I need it. Yes, sir. 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
1: More, more, more!
0: At first it seemed the only thing she cared for

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1: Derek, this star nonsense. Yeah. Now, which is it?
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1: People, north and south, this is your leader. I'm called the mouth. We're gonna

This is about a I'd kind of reached the end of an emotional cul-de-sac one particular evening. It's a strange sort of evening. I ended up at a little vinyl

Now I was getting a lot of visual and verbal insubordination from a double-knit character in the corner and one of those nights

I'm right in there with them. That's... Well, there's one thing that's for sure. Ain't no use crying. Just get in there and pitch. Sometimes you need help. That's when you kind of look up, you know.

0: 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I know where I can get help when I need it. Yes, sir. Every time, every time. Maybe you'd better try.
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